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0: 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A proud part of Bayshore Broadcasting. A proud part of Grey Bruce. And proudly Canadian. 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
1: It's 6 o'clock. Good morning. I'm Claire McCormack. The deputy mayor candidate in Meaford is acclaimed after the municipality reopened nominations for the seat. Current councillor Rob Urig was the lone candidate to file for the deputy mayor position in Meaford during the extended nomination period. His initial nomination papers were filed ahead of last Friday's deadline, but rejected due to issues with some

0: endorsements, which were cleaned up and resubmitted Wednesday. It's now been certified, and he's the lone candidate to be acclaimed as deputy mayor. Great Highlands Council wants more information on an upgrade option for the Kimberley Amick Talisman water treatment plant that would cost an estimated $3 million. Treatment systems would be replaced at the facility if council goes ahead with the work. No final decision has been made yet. The provincial government has awarded over $130,000 to Grey Bruce art galleries and organizations. Spencer Byers has more.
1: Through the Ontario Arts Council, an agency of the Ministry of Tourism, Culture and Gaming, the funding is being distributed to Kaganaunce Press, the Durham Art Gallery, and the Tom Thompson Art Gallery. The grant is a part of the Ontario Arts Operating Fund program. The program supports Ontario-based not-for-profit arts organizations and for-profit publishers led by working with and providing services to professional artists across various disciplines and sectors. In 2025-26, the Ontario Arts Council invested nearly $52 million in 208 communities across 124 Ontario ridings, providing approximately 2,000 grants to individual artists and 1,000 grants to organizations. Spencer Byers, Owen Sound.
0: Brockton Council is looking into a request to lower the speed limit on a road just outside Central Walkerton. Staff will prepare a report on traffic alongside Road 15 Brant. A letter signed by resident Corbin Hunt on behalf of concerned residents and business owners urged council to consider extending a posted 50-kilometer zone from Bruce Road 4 south alongside Road 15 to concession to SDR. Demolition of a vacant barn at Geddes Park in Kincardine will begin next week. An advisory from the municipality says the barn was most recently used for community storage. But an engineer found the structure is failing. Demolition is scheduled to be completed starting Monday. A councillor in Ottawa wants to change the name of a street in her city from Trump Avenue. Numerous streets in the Central Park neighborhood are named in reference to New York City, but Councillor Riley Brockington says trade threats from President Trump mean the avenue's name should change. The city tried to change the street name in 2021, but residents were split. Time now for a check on sports.
2: I'm RJ Brighthead. Here's the morning sports brought to you by RE/MAX. The Blue Jays snapped the Royals' 9-game winning streak with a 3-0 win. Nathan Lucas provided all the offense, hitting a 3-run homer. The Jays stay 3 games behind Cleveland for the final wild card spot because the Guardians refused to lose, extending their winning streak to 7. Canada's run at the Little League World Series came to an end, losing to Japan. The tempo fell to Seattle. The NFL is scrapping the Pro Bowl game. Players will still receive Pro Bowl honors. And the final week of the preseason gets underway tonight, starting with the Steelers in Buffalo. Now, here's your local sports.
0: Thanks, RJ. The Owen Sound Attack have finalized their preseason roster. A total of 28 players are set to continue to compete for a spot on the opening night roster, including 16 forwards, 9 defensemen, and 3 goaltenders. The Attack play a preseason game against the Oshawa Generals Saturday afternoon in Barrie, then Sunday against the Colts. That's a look at news and sports. 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
0: Cloudy today, a 40% chance of showers, a light breeze, a high of 20, feeling like 25 with the humidity, a 40% chance of showers tonight, fog patches overnight, a low of 13. Clearing Friday afternoon, a high around 20 degrees. Right now it is 16 degrees in Tobermory, 17 in Walkerton, and it's 19 in Meaford and Owen Sound. I'm Claire McCormack for all of your latest local stories on demand. 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

Lennon, Stella, kissing other people on Mix 106.5. It is Jess Coltis. Good morning. I'm filling in for Sarah Carmichael today. It is Thursday, August 27th. And at 6:12, looks like we're going to have some showers later this morning and into the afternoon. Highs of 20 out there today. Partly cloudy tonight again. More chance of showers and lows of 13. We're going to hear from Rihanna in just a bit. Right now, it's Tyler Shaw, Run to You on Mix 106.5.

0: Don't stop the music, Rihanna, on Mix 106.5. Concours to Elegance. It is coming to Owen Sound on Friday, September 18th. That's actually the tour to Elegance. It's going to kick off, followed by the free cars and coffee event downtown Owen Sound on Saturday, September 19th. Now, the main event, Concours to Elegance, that's going to be happening Sunday, September 20th at Cobble Beach Golf Resorts and Community, featuring a stunning array of international automobiles with special guests. The gates are going to open up at 9 with the awards ceremony at 2. And I have a chance for you to win a pair of tickets for the Sunday's car show at Cobble Beach. We're going to be holding that little contest next hour. And Sarah, she was playing little clips from different movies that had to do with people either driving or cars itself. So be listening in. I'll be playing a clip next hour, and you might just have a chance to walk away with a pair of tickets for the Concours d'Elegance. Now, if you want to find out more about the weekend's events, make sure you visit CobbleBeachConcourse.com. We have Teddy Swims after the break.
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1: It's 6:30. Good morning. I'm Claire McCormack. The deputy mayor candidate in Meaford is acclaimed after the municipality reopened nominations for the seat. Current councillor Rob Urig was the lone candidate to file for the deputy mayor position in Meaford during the extended nomination period. His initial nomination papers were filed ahead of last Friday's deadline, but rejected due to issues with some endorsements, which were cleaned up and resubmitted Wednesday. It's now been certified, and he's the lone candidate to be acclaimed as deputy mayor. Great Highlands Council wants more information on an upgrade option for the Kimberley Amick Talisman water treatment plant that would cost an estimated $3 million. Treatment systems would be replaced at the facility if council goes ahead with the work. No final decision has been made yet. Brockton Council is looking into a request to lower the speed limit on a road just outside central Walkerton. Staff will prepare a report on traffic alongside Road 15 Brant. A letter signed by resident Corbin Hunt on behalf of concerned residents and business owners urged council to consider extending a posted 50-kilometer zone from Bruce Road 4 south alongside Road 15 to concession to SDR. Canada is adjusting its retaliatory tariffs against the U.S. after some industry input. In an update yesterday, the federal government said tariffs on U.S. steel and aluminum would be 50%, not 25%. It's increasing tariffs from 15% to 50% now on some appliances, clothes, and dairy products. And we're also taking seafood and fish off the list. Time now for a check on sports.
2: I'm RJ Brighthead. Here's the morning sports brought to you by RE/MAX. The Blue Jays snapped the Royals' 9-game winning streak with a 3-0 win. Nathan Lucas provided all the offense, hitting a 3-run homer. The Jays stay 3 games behind Cleveland for the final wild card spot because the Guardians refused to lose, extending their winning streak to 7. Canada's run at the Little League World Series came to an end, losing to Japan. The tempo fell to Seattle. The NFL is scrapping the Pro Bowl game. Players will still receive Pro Bowl honors. And the final week of the preseason gets underway tonight, starting with the Steelers in Buffalo. Now, here's your local sports.
1: Thanks, RJ. The Owen Sound Attack have finalized their preseason roster. A total of 28 players are set to continue to compete for a spot on the opening night roster, including 16 forwards, 9 defensemen, and 3 goaltenders. The Attack play a preseason game against the Oshawa Generals Saturday afternoon in Barrie, then Sunday against the Colts. That's a look at news and sports. 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
1: Cloudy today, a 40% chance of showers, a light breeze, a high of 20, feeling like 25 with the humidity, a 40% chance of showers tonight, fog patches overnight, a low of 13. Clearing Friday afternoon, a high around 20 degrees. Right now it's 16 degrees in Lion's Head, 17 in Hanover, and it's 19 in Owen Sound. I'm Claire McCormack for all of your latest local stories on demand. 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
2: My kids call me Tom. So unnerving. Every day, the older one's like, how you doing, Tom? I go, hey, I'm not your stepdad, all right? I wish I was. It'd be a lot easier, but I'm not. I go, call me Dad. He goes, I like Tom. I'm like, all right. What is up with your voice, dude? You smoke cigarettes? Why do you talk like that? The kid sounds like he fixes Harleys all day, but he's really just obsessed with the decades-old video game Pac-Man, and he has Pac-Man questions morning, noon, and night. He woke me up at 3 in the morning. Let's be clear. He doesn't know how to wake somebody up, all right? He stood an inch from my face. The most menacing way somebody can wake you up. He just goes, hey, Tom. I was like, holy. What? He's like, what would happen if Pac-Man needed a house? I'm like, what? He thinks I didn't understand the question. So he slows it down for me. He goes, what would happen if I go, he'd call a realtor. I'm having a heart attack, all right? Pac-Man would get a loan and buy a house. He's like, okay, I'm going to bed. I'm like, all right. I'll be up for 3 days. Thanks.
3: That was your
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3: 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And speaking of funny, well, KFC China has unveiled an Oreo chicken burger, which is exactly what it sounds like. More and more, I'm seeing all of these strange food combinations. I know IKEA put out a Swedish meatball lollipop earlier this summer. And honestly, I'm kind of here for it. But at the same time, could you imagine eating a chicken burger that also tastes like Oreo cookies? Ugh. Coming up here in just a bit, I'll tell you what else is happening in Hollywood.
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0: Frank Walker and Ella Henderson, I Go Dancing on Mix 106.5. So what is going on in the world today? Well, some sad news, more sad news really from Hollywood. Just one day after we lost Dolly Parton, Tim Curry, one of my favorite actors. We know him from the Rocky Horror Picture Show. He was the original Pennywise. He has also passed away at the age of 80. Moving on to some movie news. According to reports, 6 actors have been confirmed as finalists for the new Bond movie. And the screen tests for the role are scheduled to start in September. Now, reports are that Jack Barton, Jacob Elordi, Paul Mescal, Colm Turner, Jack Lowden, and Harrison Dickinson are in the running, with Jack Barton being described as the front runner. But personally, I could see Colm Turner being James Bond. This one isn't so much in Hollywood, but it is launching in LA, so I'll chalk it up to being Hollywood news. Uber has launched a feature that allows parents to view a live stream of their teens and kids' rides. More and more, we are seeing younger kids getting Ubers by themselves, either maybe to school, after school activities, and now parents can feel a little bit safer knowing that they can fully live stream with their kids. And Australia's music industry has barred all songs completely generated by AI from official charts. This comes after an AI cover of Madonna's Like a Prayer spent 16 weeks in the Australian top 20. I don't know about you, but AI songs are a new thing for me. I was singing along to a song that I had heard on TikTok, only to realize way later that it was created 5 minutes using AI. Man, I felt stupid.
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2: It's 7 o'clock. Good morning, I'm Claire McCormack. The deputy mayor candidate in Meaford is acclaimed after the municipality reopened nominations for the seat. Current councillor Rob Urig was the lone candidate to file for the deputy mayor position in Meaford during the extended nomination period. His initial nomination papers were filed ahead of last Friday's deadline, but rejected due to issues with some endorsements, which were cleaned up and resubmitted Wednesday. It's now been certified, and he's the lone candidate to be acclaimed as deputy mayor. Great Highlands Council wants more information on an upgrade option for the Kimberley Amick Talisman water treatment plant that would cost an estimated $3 million. Treatment systems would be replaced at the facility if council goes ahead with the work. No final decision has been made yet. The provincial government has awarded over $130,000 to Grey Bruce art galleries and organizations. Spencer Byers has more.
3: Through the Ontario Arts Council, an agency of the Ministry of Tourism, Culture and Gaming, the funding is being distributed to Keganance Press, the Durham Art Gallery, and the Tom Thompson Art Gallery. The grant is a part of the Ontario Arts Operating Fund program. In 2025-26, the Ontario Arts Council invested nearly $52 million in 208 communities across 124 Ontario ridings, providing approximately 2,000 grants to individual artists and 1,000 grants to organize.

0: organizations. Spencer Byers, Owen Sound.
1: Brockton Council is looking into a request to lower the speed limit on a road just outside central Walkerton. Staff will prepare a report on traffic alongside Road 15 Brant. A letter signed by resident Corbin Hunt urged council to consider extending a posted 50-kilometer zone from Bruce Road 4 south to concession to SDR. Demolition of a vacant barn at Geddes Park in Kincardine will begin next week. An advisory from the municipality says the barn was most recently used for community storage, but an engineer found the structure is failing. Demolition is scheduled to be completed starting Monday. Canada is adjusting its retaliatory tariffs against the U.S. after some industry input. In an update yesterday, the federal government said tariffs on U.S. steel and aluminum would be 50%, not 25%. It's increasing tariffs from 15% to 50% now on some appliances, clothes, and dairy products. And we're also taking seafood and fish off the list. Time now for a check on sports.
2: I'm RJ Brighthead. Here's the morning sports brought to you by RE/MAX. The Blue Jays snapped the Royals' 9-game winning streak with a 3-0 win. Nathan Lucas provided all the offense, hitting a 3-run homer. The Jays stay 3 games behind Cleveland for the final wild card spot because the Guardians refuse to lose, extending their winning streak to 7. Canada's run at the Little League World Series came to an end, losing to Japan. The tempo fell to Seattle. The NFL is scrapping the Pro Bowl game. Players will still receive Pro Bowl honors. And the final week of the preseason gets underway tonight, starting with the Steelers in Buffalo. Now, here's your local sports.
1: Thanks, RJ. The Owen Sound Attack have finalized their preseason roster. A total of 28 players are set to continue to compete for a spot on the opening night roster, including 16 forwards, 9 defensemen, and 3 goaltenders. The Attack play a preseason game against the Oshawa Generals Saturday afternoon in Barrie, then Sunday against the Colts. That's a look at news and sports. 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
1: Cloudy today, a 40% chance of showers, a light breeze, a high of 20, feeling like 25 with the humidity, a 40% chance of showers tonight, fog patches overnight, a low of 13. Clearing Friday afternoon, a high around 20 degrees. Right now it is 16 degrees in Tobermory, 17 in Walkerton, and it's 19 in Meaford and Owen Sound. I'm Claire McCormack for all of your latest local stories on demand. 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

The Killers and Mr. Brightside on Mix 106.5. Good morning. I'm Jess Coltis filling in for Sarah on your Thursday. It's 7:13, and let's quickly look at that weather. Cloudy today with showers on and off for most of the morning. Highs of 20, partly cloudy tonight with a chance of showers. Windy and lows of 13. Now for tomorrow, the kickoff to the 2026 McDonald's Owen Sound Salmon Spectacular. It looks like it's going to be mainly cloudy in the early morning, clearing up by the afternoon, and highs of 20. And because tomorrow is the kickoff to the Owen Sound Salmon Spectacular, they have a great list of, just events for the whole family, really. Now, starting off at 10 a.m., it's the Pepper Tournament going on until 12. And then the afternoon entertainment under the Big Tent from 1 to 4 is the Behind Bars Band. Then Birds of Prey demonstration for the kids from 1 to 3. And then there's also going to be the Kids Evening with Dickie Bird. If there is a Salmon Spectacular, you know Dickie Bird is going to show up at some point. And that is going to be on from 6 to 7. The evening entertainment, which does require a $5 cover charge, and it's for ages 16 and up, is going to be Rebecca and the Arcades from 7 to 9:30. Everything is kicking off on, later this evening. Tomorrow morning, really, 12:01. And it's going all the way until Sunday, September 6th, until 12 noon. If you want the full list of all of the amazing events, because every single day it changes up, definitely make sure you visit them online at SydenhamSportsman.com. We're going to hear from Miley Cyrus in just a bit. Right now, it's Alex Warren, Fever Dream on Mix.

0: Miley Cyrus and Flowers on Mix 106.5. We had quite a doozy of a week when it comes to celebrities. We lost Tim Curry yesterday. And at the beginning of the week, we lost Dolly Parton. That one hit a lot of people hard. And if you want to just have a little bit of Dolly in your life and you want to go down a little nostalgia road, well, speaking of Miley Cyrus, you can actually watch Dolly Parton in certain Hannah Montana episodes, and she guest stars. They're all on Disney Plus, and if you really want it broken down, well, season 1, episode 16, she is featured in Good Golly, Miss Dolly. Season 2, episode 20, she was in an episode, I Will Always Loathe You. And in season 4, episode 11, Kiss It All Goodbye. So if you just want a little bit of Dolly in your life, well, just go down to Hannah Montana's Nostalgia Road and watch those three episodes.
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1: It's 7:30. Good morning, I'm Claire McCormack.
2: The deputy mayor candidate in Meaford is acclaimed after the municipality reopened nominations for the seat. Current councillor Rob Urig was the lone candidate to file for the deputy mayor position in Meaford during the extended nomination period. His initial nomination papers were filed ahead of last Friday's deadline, but rejected due to issues with some endorsements, which were cleaned up and resubmitted Wednesday. It's now been certified, and he's the lone candidate to be acclaimed as deputy mayor. Grey Highlands Council wants more information on an upgrade option for the Kimberley Amick Talisman water treatment plant that would cost an estimated $3 million. Treatment systems would be replaced at the facility if council goes ahead with the work. No final decision has been made yet. Brockton Council is looking into a request to lower the speed limit on a road just outside central Walkerton. Staff will prepare a report on traffic alongside Road 15 Brant. A letter signed by resident Corbin Hunt on behalf of concerned residents and business owners urged council to consider extending a posted 50-kilometer zone from Bruce Road 4 south alongside Road 15 to concession to SDR. Canada is adjusting its retaliatory tariffs against the U.S. after some industry input. In an update yesterday, the federal government said tariffs on U.S. steel and aluminum would be 50%, not 25%. And we're also taking seafood and fish off the list. Time now for a check on sports.
3: I'm RJ Brighthead. Here's the morning sports brought to you by RE/MAX. The Blue Jays snapped the Royals' 9-game winning streak with a 3-0 win. Nathan Lucas provided all the offense, hitting a 3-run homer. The Jays stay 3 games behind Cleveland for the final wild card spot because the Guardians refused to lose, extending their winning streak to 7. Canada's run at the Little League World Series came to an end, losing to Japan. The tempo fell to Seattle. The NFL is scrapping the Pro Bowl game. Players will still receive Pro Bowl honors. And the final week of the preseason gets underway tonight, starting with the Steelers in Buffalo. Now, here's your local sports.
2: Thanks, RJ. The Owen Sound Attack have finalized their preseason roster. A total of 28 players are set to continue to compete for a spot on the opening night roster, including 16 forwards, 9 defensemen, and 3 goaltenders. The Attack play a preseason game against the Oshawa Generals Saturday afternoon in Barrie, then Sunday against the Colts. That's a look at news and sports. 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
2: Cloudy today, a 40% chance of showers, a light breeze, a high of 20, feeling like 25 with the humidity. A 40% chance of showers tonight, fog patches overnight, a low of 13. Clearing Friday afternoon, a high around 20 degrees. Right now it's 16 degrees in Lion's Head, 17 in Hanover, and it's 19 in Owen Sound. I'm Claire McCormack for all of your latest local stories on demand. 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

0: Sean Hugg, Sound of My Heart on Mix 106.5. I have a pair of tickets I want to give away for the Sunday car show at Cobble Beach. It is Cobble Beach Concours d'Elegance. It's happening September 20th. You will not want to miss out. Honestly, every single year, the cars are just gorgeous. You get to walk the grounds of Cobble Beach. You get to take in all of the, well, really, not only the cars, but they also have special guests on hand to talk about the cars. Now, the opening ceremonies will kick off at 9 a.m. And honestly, I've been and I love it. Every single year, they've got great food trucks. They have other, not just cars on display, but they'll have other things like a little, I guess you could say vendor's market on the greens. So definitely, definitely head on over there if you get the chance. But like I said, I do have a pair of tickets, and every day this week, Sarah has been playing a clip of a movie that has to deal with cars. Maybe someone driving cars, maybe the car itself. So I am going to carry that on, and I have a clip here. And if you know where this is from, if you know what movie this clip is from, give me a text, 519-376-1065. And if you're the first person to correctly identify it, you're walking away with a pair of tickets. Okay, here we go.
1: Oh boy. Oh, where am I?
2: Morning, sleeping beauty.
3: Boy, I was wondering when you was gonna wake up.
4: Take whatever you want. Just don't hurt me. A parking boot? Why do I have a parking boot on? What's going on here, please?
0: Do you know where that's from? If you know it, give me a text, 519-376-1065. Again, for a chance to win a pair of tickets to Concours d'Elegance.
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Running from the law through the backfields and getting drunk with my friends.

0: private meeting.
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2: Take whatever you want. Just don't hurt me. A parking? But why do I have a parking boot on? What's going on here, please?
3: What was that from? Well, Melissa Gilmore of Holland Center was able to figure out that was Lightning's first time meeting Mater in the 2006 movie Cars. And because she was the correct answer, the first person with the correct answer, she's walking away with a pair of tickets to Concours to Elegance, which is coming up Sunday, September 20th. Now, it's a whole weekend event. And honestly, every single day, there's something different. And if you're a car enthusiast, you will definitely want to go. Now, it kicks off on the Friday, but the Concours to Elegance Festival is on the Sunday. 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Now, for tickets for the Sunday event, make sure you visit them online at cobblebeachconcourse.com. 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Again, the website, make sure you visit it right now, cobblebeachconcourse.com.
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0: 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In Grey Bruce, we're known as Mix 106.5. 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
1: It's 8 o'clock. Good morning. I'm Claire McCormack. The deputy mayor candidate in Meaford is acclaimed after the municipality reopened nominations for the seat. Current councillor Rob Urig was the lone candidate to file for the deputy mayor position in Meaford during the extended nomination period. His initial nomination papers were filed ahead of last Friday's deadline, but rejected due to issues with some endorsements, which were cleaned up and resubmitted Wednesday. It's now been certified, and he's the lone candidate to be acclaimed as deputy mayor. Grey Highlands Council wants more information on an upgrade option for the Kimberley Amick Talisman water treatment plant that would cost an estimated $3 million. Treatment systems would be replaced at the facility if council goes ahead with the work. No final decision has been made yet. The provincial government has awarded over $130,000 to Grey Bruce art galleries and organizations. Spencer Byers has more.
2: Through the Ontario Arts Council, an agency of the Ministry of Tourism, Culture and Gaming, the funding is being distributed to Gaganon's Press, the Durham Art Gallery, and the Tom Thompson Art Gallery. The grant is a part of the Ontario Arts Operating Fund program. In 2025-26, the Ontario Arts Council invested nearly $52 million in 208 communities across 124 Ontario ridings, providing approximately 2,000 grants to individual artists and 1,000 grants to organizations. Spencer Byers, Owen Sound.
1: Brockton Council is looking into a request to lower the speed limit on a road just outside Central Walkerton. Staff will prepare a report on traffic alongside Road 15 Brant. A letter signed by resident Corbin Hunt urged Council to consider extending a posted 50-kilometer zone from Bruce Road 4 south to concession to SDR. Demolition of a vacant barn at Geddes Park in Kincardine will begin next week. An advisory from the municipality says the barn was most recently used for community storage, but an engineer found the structure is failing. Demolition is scheduled to be completed starting Monday. Canada is adjusting its retaliatory tariffs against the U.S. after

0: For some industry input, in an update yesterday, the federal government said tariffs on U.S. steel and aluminum would be 50%, not 25%, and we're also taking seafood and fish off the list. Time now for a check on sports.
1: I'm RJ Broadhead. Here's the morning sports brought to you by RE/MAX. The Blue Jays snapped the Royals' 9-game winning streak with a 3-0 win. Nathan Lucas provided all the offense, hitting a 3-run homer. The Jays stay 3 games behind Cleveland for the final wild card spot because the Guardians refused to lose, extending their winning streak to 7. Canada's run at the Little League World Series came to an end, losing to Japan. The tempo fell to Seattle. The NFL is scrapping the Pro Bowl game. Players will still receive Pro Bowl honors. And the final week of the preseason gets underway tonight, starting with the Steelers in Buffalo. Now, here's your local sports.
0: Thanks, RJ. The Owen Sound Attack have finalized their preseason roster. A total of 28 players are set to continue to compete for a spot on the opening night roster, including 16 forwards, 9 defensemen, and 3 goaltenders. The Attack play a preseason game against the Oshawa Generals Saturday afternoon in Barrie, then Sunday against the Colts. That's a look at news and sports. 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The weather is next.
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0: Cloudy today, a 40% chance of showers, a light breeze, a high of 20, feeling like 25 with the humidity. A 40% chance of showers tonight, fog patches overnight, a low of 13. Clearing Friday afternoon, a high around 20 degrees. Right now, it is 16 degrees in Tobermory, 17 in Walkerton, and it's 19 in Meaford and Owen Sound. I'm Claire McCormack for all of your latest local stories on demand. 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
1: 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We kicked off the top of the hour with Bruno Mars. Good morning. It's Jess Kultus hanging out with you on your Mix Morning Show. I'm filling in for Sarah today. It's 8:12. Let's take a look at the weather. Cloudy for the rest of the morning. Off and on, we'll have some showers in the mix and highs of 20. Partly cloudy tonight with scattered showers and windy lows of 13. For your Friday, mainly cloudy, clearing up in the afternoon and highs of 20. It is almost time where we're going to be shouting out birthdays and anniversaries. You still have time, though, to go on over to our Facebook page, facebook.com/mix1065, and under the birthdays post, you can comment below and shout someone out. Or if you're celebrating today, you can shout yourself out. And always remember to, over on our website, you can fill out the form and we'll be able to announce a birthday or an anniversary after 8:20. 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Right now, it's Misery on Mix.

0: anniversaries. If you are celebrating today, well, I hope you have a fantastic one. And your birthdays and anniversaries are brought to you by Owen Sound River District. Well, you're going to be able to find local shops, great food, and reasons to celebrate every single day. A big happy 13th to Lucas Jones from Mom and Dad. A happy 11th birthday to Gavin Gibson from Mom and Dad and Maya. And a happy 6th birthday to Quinn Six. We love you so much, Princess. Hope you have the best day. Love Mom, Dad, Austin, and Mia. And happy birthday, Grandpa Dan. Love from the Six crew. Now, this next birthday boy has, in my opinion, the best name I've ever heard. A happy birthday to our sweet boy, Archer Blue. Are you a superhero? Because that's kind of a superhero's name. We're going to see you this weekend. Lots of love. Love Auntie Mel, Uncle Jeff, Georgia, and Edie. And Nikki Russell would like to wish her husband, John Russell, a happy 16-year anniversary today. Love your wife. Moving on to some celebrity birthdays. Aaron Paul, we know him as Jesse from Breaking Bad. He is 47 today. Sarah Chalk from Scrubs turns the big 5-0 before being Dr. Elliot Reed on Scrubs. She was actually the second Becky Connor on Roseanne, taking over the role in 1993. And Sean Weiss, you know him from The Mighty Ducks, Heavyweights, and pretty much every 90s TV show and movie. He is 47 today. If you're celebrating a birthday or anniversary, I hope you have the best one yet.
1: 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And of course, always top them just the way you like. 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
1: Like my mind right now, stacking up problems that are so unnecessary. Wish that I could slow things down. I wanna let go, but discomfort in the pain.

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1: It's 8:30. Good morning. I'm Claire McCormack. The deputy mayor candidate in Meaford is acclaimed after the municipality reopened nominations for the seat. Current councillor Rob Urig was the lone candidate to file for the deputy mayor position in Meaford during the extended nomination period. His initial nomination papers were filed ahead of last Friday's deadline, but rejected due to issues with some endorsements, which were cleaned up and resubmitted Wednesday. It's now been certified, and he's the lone candidate to be acclaimed as deputy mayor. Grey Highlands Council wants more information on an upgrade option for the Kimberley Amick Talisman water treatment plant that would cost an estimated $3 million. Treatment systems would be replaced at the facility if council goes ahead with the work. No final decision has been made yet. Brockton Council is looking into a request to lower the speed limit on a road just outside central Walkerton. Staff will prepare a report on traffic alongside Road 15 Brant. A letter signed by resident Corbin Hunt on behalf of concerned residents and business owners urged council to consider extending a posted 50-kilometer zone from Bruce Road 4 south alongside Road 15 to concession to SDR. Canada is adjusting its retaliatory tariffs against the U.S. after some industry input. In an update yesterday, the federal government said tariffs on U.S. steel and aluminum would be 50%, not 25%, and we're also taking seafood and fish off the list. Time now for a check on sports.
2: I'm RJ Brighthead. Here's the morning sports brought to you by RE/MAX. The Blue Jays snapped the Royals' 9-game winning streak with a 3-0 win. Nathan Lucas provided all the offense, hitting a 3-run homer. The Jays stay 3 games behind Cleveland for the final wild card spot because the Guardians refused to lose, extending their winning streak to 7. Canada's run at the Little League World Series came to an end, losing to Japan. The tempo fell to Seattle. The NFL is scrapping the Pro Bowl game. Players will still receive Pro Bowl honors. And the final week of the preseason gets underway tonight, starting with the Steelers in Buffalo. Now, here's your local sports.
1: Thanks, RJ. The Owen Sound Attack have finalized their preseason roster. A total of 28 players are set to continue to compete for a spot on the opening night roster, including 16 forwards, 9 defensemen, and 3 goaltenders. The Attack play a preseason game against the Oshawa Generals Saturday afternoon in Barrie, then Sunday against the Colts. That's a look at news and sports. 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
1: Cloudy today, a 40% chance of showers, a light breeze, a high of 20, feeling like 25 with the humidity. A 40% chance of showers tonight, fog patches overnight, a low of 13. Clearing Friday afternoon, a high around 20 degrees. Right now it's 16 degrees in Lion's Head, 17 in Hanover, and it's 19 in Owen Sound. I'm Claire McCormack for all of your latest local stories on demand. 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

0: That was Sam Smith and Diamonds on Mix 106.5. It's 8:40 on the dot. If you have some kids who are going back to school and they might be a little stressed out, well, take them to the Back to School Teddy Bear Picnic. It's a great opportunity to visit and speak directly with dozens of local children, youth, and family mental health service providers and take part in family-friendly activities. It's going to be held at the Harrison Park Picnic Pavilion Friday, September 4th from 11 to 1:30. There you will find dozens of local agencies such as Public Health, Keystone, the Library, Gray Bruce Child and Family Services, and so many more. 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Now, the event will wrap up with their popular Teddy Bear Picnic Parade. 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

0: Loud Luxury next to you on Mix 106.5. Some things you may have missed in the world. Well, everyone knows that we lost Dolly Parton a couple of days ago, but you might not know that yesterday we lost Tim Curry. He's from the Rocky Horror Picture Show, Home Alone 2, and he was the original Pennywise in It. He passed away yesterday at the age of 80. Now, according to reports, the six actors that have been confirmed as finalists for the new Bond movie and are set to screen test for the role in early September are Jack Barton, Jacob Elordi, Paul Mescal, Callum Turner, Jake Lowden, and Harris Dickinson, with Jack Barton being described as the front runner. Uber has launched a feature that allows parents to view a live stream of their teens and kids' rides. More and more kids are taking public transportation, and now this will give, you know, parents a little ease knowing their kids will be okay. And remember to peek outside tonight to catch a deep partial lunar eclipse, meaning only part of the moon will be covered by Earth's shadow. Now, it's often called an almost blood moon because a whopping 96% of the moon will be eclipsed. And Microsoft founder Bill Gates is warning about AI. You don't say, saying that his industry was downplaying the risks, which he believes includes mass unemployment and bioterrorism in our future. Yeah, I could have told you that after I watched the early 2000s Will Smith movie, iRobot. Nothing happens that, you know, Hollywood doesn't already know about 15 years prior. And lastly, KFC China has unveiled an Oreo chicken burger, which is exactly what it sounds like. An Oreo cookie. Oh, chicken burger. Yeah, I don't know about that one.
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That was Nelly Furtado featuring Timbaland and Promiscuous on Mix 106.5. It's Jess Coltis with you. I am filling in for Sarah on your Mix Morning Show. Hopefully you're having a fantastic one so far. On the way, we're going to hear from Santana. We'll also get to Preston Pablo. Right now, it's Ed Sheeran, Don't, on Mix 106.5.

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13: Cloudy today, a 40% chance of showers, a light breeze, a high of 20, feeling like 25 with the humidity, a 40% chance of showers tonight, fog patches overnight, a low of 13. Clearing Friday afternoon, a high around 20 degrees.
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1: The Markdale Fair coming up August 28th and 29th. And to tell us about some of the events taking place this year, I've got Caden DeHaan, the Junior Ambassador, on the line.
2: We have an amazing weekend planned for the 168th Markdale Fall Fair. We'll kick things off on Friday at 6 p.m. with Hobby Horse making at King Edward Park. Then at 7, we'll have our opening ceremony, which will include Markdale Fall Fair Ambassador Program. During the intermission of the opening ceremony, we will have line dancing and some delicious wedding cake for everyone to enjoy.
1: And how about Saturday? Can you tell us about some of the events taking place there?
2: We'll have our cattle show and horse show. Registration begins at 10 a.m. Full Paws Flying Entertainment, Tom Bischoff's Wild West Show will be happening twice, 12 to 12:30 p.m. and again from 2:30 to 3. We'll have the pet show at 1 a.m. and the Farmers Olympics at 3 p.m. We're serving roast beef and chicken dinner, and tickets are available through the Markdale Agriculture Society website and social media. 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
1: And don't forget the 50-50 draw. 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Then it's the Shay Lynn Kickin' It Country Show and Adam Cousins rounds out the night. 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

Mariah Carey, that was Scars to Your Beautiful on Mix 106.5. Ontario's largest growing multi-genre music festival returns Labor Day weekend. This year's Sauble Beach Party will feature Chris Young, Flo Rida, and Simple Plan, just to name a few. 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

0: Lady Gaga and The Cure on Mix 106.5. I'm Jess. And don't forget, Concourse d'Elegance is coming up. It is going to be kicking off with the Tour d'Elegance on Friday, September 18th, followed by the free cars and coffee event downtown Owen Sound on Saturday, September 19th. Now, the main event, the Concourse d'Elegance, is being held on Sunday, September 20th at Cobble Beach Golf Resort and Community, featuring a stunning array of international automobiles and special guests. The gates are going to open up at 9 a.m. with the awards ceremony at 2 p.m. Net proceeds from the event support the Sunnybrook Foundation and the Bright Shores Health System Owen Sound Foundation campaigns. 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
1: 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It's Jess Coltis with you, and that is it for me. I'm back at it again, filling in for Sarah tomorrow. And hey, tomorrow is Friday. And don't forget, too, Friday, tomorrow, the kickoff to the Salmon Spectacular. You know, it's almost fall when the Salmon Spectacular comes back to town, and tomorrow is the kickoff. You can get the full list of events when you go on over to our website, mix1065.ca. Aislinn is in for the rest of your morning. I hope you have a fantastic rest of your Thursday, and I'll talk to you again tomorrow.
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7: Cloudy today, a 40% chance of showers, a light breeze, a high of 20, feeling like 25 with the humidity, a 40% chance of showers tonight, fog patches overnight, a low of 13. Clearing Friday afternoon, a high around 20 degrees.
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0: Phillips home on today's Hit Music Mix 106.5. It's Aislinn Robbins, kind of home with you, back with you anyways. Until 2 o'clock today, I want to talk about the McDonald's Owen Sound Salmon Spectacular kicking off tomorrow. Some events going on Saturday, some stuff that's been going on in my life. Let me tell you, it's been busy, busy. Some other events coming up this week, and since it is Thursday, we'll have your Throwback Thursday topic coming up there too.
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9: Cloudy today, a 40% chance of showers, a light breeze, a high of 20, feeling like 25 with the humidity, a 40% chance of showers tonight, fog patches overnight, a low of 13. Clearing Friday afternoon, a high around 20 degrees.
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I want to talk about the McDonald's Owen Sound Salmon Spectacular that kicks off tomorrow. First, the way we touch.

0: Taylor Swift, The Fate of Ophelia on today's Hit Music, Mixner 6.5. Tomorrow kicks off the 2026 McDonald's Owen Sound Salmon Spectacular, and I hope that you're just as excited as I am. Going on tomorrow, there's going to be a pepper tournament at 10 to noon. There is an entry fee for that one. Afternoon entertainment from behind bars from 1 to 4, McDonald's Restaurant and Bell present Kids Evening with Dickie Bird. There's also evening entertainment from Rebecca and the Arcades from 7 to 9:30. And then Saturday is already the first giant fish fry. I'm so excited for all of this, and I hope that you are too. And I'll talk to you a little bit more about all of this coming up here soon.
1: 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And of course, always top them just the way you like. 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

0: Rodrigo, Drop Dead on today's Hit Music Mix Now 6.5. 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It kicks off tomorrow and it's running all the way until September 6th. 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
5: Cloudy today, a 40% chance of showers, a light breeze, a high of 20, feeling like 25 with the humidity, a 40% chance of showers tonight, fog patches overnight, a low of 13. Clearing Friday afternoon, a high around 20 degrees.
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It is almost time for Throwback Thursday. First, it's Rich Love.

0: lights up we go on today's Hit Music Mix 6.5. My name is Aislinn. It is officially time for Throwback Thursday, throwing it back to the year 1989. Some of the top toys were the Nintendo Game Boy, Teenage Mutant Ninja Turtles, the 1989 Batman action figures and vehicles, and the Power Glove. Some of the top songs from 1989 were Look Away, Straight Up, Miss You Much, Cold Hearted, Blame It on the Rain, and Lost in Your Eyes. Happy Throwback Thursday.
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5: Cloudy today, a 40% chance of showers, a light breeze, a high of 20, feeling like 25 with the humidity, a 40% chance of showers tonight, fog patches overnight, a low of 13. Clearing Friday afternoon, a high around 20 degrees.
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0: Justin Bieber, Love Yourself, on today's Hit Music Mix 6.5. 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
4: Cloudy today, a 40% chance of showers, a light breeze, a high of 20, feeling like 25 with the humidity, a 40% chance of showers tonight, fog patches overnight, a low of 13. Clearing Friday afternoon, a high around 20 degrees.
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0: Jamie Fine, If Anything's Left, on today's Hit Music Mix Number 6.5. Lots of events going on this weekend. On Saturday is the Apples to Apples Juicing Workshop at the Bruce Botanical Food Gardens on Park Street in Ripley. It is going on from 11 to 1, $20 per person. You can meet at the garden to start learning a little history of the resident apple trees and help harvest. This looks like a lot of fun. And like I said the other day, these events seem to be happening quite a bit. They always have something going on. If you want details, check it out on our events calendar at our website, mixner65.ca.
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2: Good afternoon. It's 12 o'clock. I'm Matt Hermes. Owen Sound's Kelso Beach at Nawash Park has been posted as unsafe for swimming. Grey Bruce Public Health says routine water testing showed bacterial levels exceeding Ministry of Health standards. The health unit says it plans to resample the beach water today. The no swimming advisory will remain in effect until further testing shows levels have returned to a safe range. You have until tomorrow night to nominate your favorite local business in Saugeen Shores for an award. Claire McCormack has more.
3: The Saugeen Shores Chamber of Commerce is bringing back its Business Achievement Awards. Chamber CEO John Fee says they haven't held them in a few years.
4: It's about celebrating all the people that put so much effort into our economic engine around here and really giving them praise and highlight.
3: There are 10 categories. The deadline to nominate a business is 11:59 p.m. this Friday night. You can submit your nomination at SaugeenShoresChamber.ca. A Black Tie Awards Gala will be held in October to recognize the winners. Claire McCormack, Saugeen Shores.
2: Rob Urig will become Meaford's next deputy mayor. The current councillor was acclaimed after being the lone deputy mayor candidate to file during Meaford's extended nomination period for the 2026 municipal election. The municipality accepted additional candidates yesterday after Urig's initial nomination papers were rejected due to issues with some endorsements. Brockton Council is looking into a request to lower the speed limit on a road just outside central Walkerton. Council passed a motion this week to have staff prepare a report on traffic and speed limits along Side Road 15 Brant. A letter signed by resident Corbin Hunt on behalf of concerned residents and businesses urged council to consider extending a 50-kilometer-an-hour zone from Bruce Road 4 further south to Concession 2 SDR. Steve Trevally is a Brockton councillor.
5: I'm happy to look into this in principle. I think we should get some more data.
2: The Ford government is doling out more than $130,000 to art galleries in Bruce and Gray counties. Spencer Byers reports.
6: Through the Ontario Arts Council, an agency of the Ministry of Tourism, Culture and Gaming, the funding is being distributed to Gaganon's Press, the Durham Art Gallery, and the Tom Thompson Art Gallery. The grant is a part of the Ontario Arts Operating Fund program. The program supports Ontario-based not-for-profit arts organizations and for-profit publishers led by working with and providing services to professional artists across various disciplines and sectors. In 2025-26, the Ontario Arts Council invested nearly $52 million in 208 communities across 124 Ontario ridings, providing approximately 2,000 grants to individual artists and 1,000 grants to organizations. Spencer Byers, Owen Sound.
2: And in national news, some new rules for teenagers around Facebook and Instagram are coming for users in the U.S., but not Canada. The changes allow for a parent or guardian to limit how many hours the platforms can be used by a minor, along with banning cosmetic filters. Earlier this summer, Ottawa introduced a bill to ban social media for Canadians under 16. In sports, Spencer Arrighetti takes the mound for the Blue Jays tonight in the rubber match of a three-game series at home against Kansas City Royals. Jays are three games back of Cleveland Guardians for the final American League wildcard spot. First pitch flies just after 7 tonight. The Owen Sound Attack have announced their preseason roster. Saturday, the Attack are set to play their first exhibition game in Barrie against Oshawa Generals. There's four NFL preseason games tonight and two games in the WNBA. Toronto Tempo play their next game tomorrow against Las Vegas Aces. You can always find more sports and submit your scores on the RE/MAX Grey Bruce Realty Sports page. 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The weather's coming up next.
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0: weather. The darn nice guys at Johnson Pumps and Motors in downtown Owen Sound are also the darn smart guys when it comes to UV water treatment filters and parts.
1: Cloudy with a chance of some showers this afternoon and a high of 20. Tonight, partly cloudy, still a chance of showers, foggy overnight, a low of 13. Tomorrow, mostly cloudy early on, then clearing up to mainly sunny sky in the afternoon, a high of 20, sunny and 24 on Saturday. Right now, it's 20 in Owen Sound's River District. 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

Mine is Chance, Rhythm of Your Heart on today's Hit Music Mix Air 6.5. I want to talk about some more events coming up this weekend. First, it's Taylor Swift with Karma.

0: love song on today's Hit Music Mix 96.5. More events going on this weekend. It is the Edge Hill Country School's 40th anniversary barbecue and open house. 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
7: Cloudy with a chance of some showers this afternoon and a high of 20. Tonight, partly cloudy, still a chance of showers. Foggy overnight, a low of 13. Tomorrow, mostly cloudy early on, then clearing up to mainly sunny sky in the afternoon. A high of 20, sunny and 24 on Saturday.
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I want to talk about something that I've been doing lately. First, it's finally on the mix.

0: Gracie Abrams hit the wall on today's hit music. Mix number 6.5. My name is Aislinn, and I can openly admit to you that I've been doing too much lately. My brain is full of so many things that my notes app just looks like random names, random words that are like, yep, do this, do that. And there's really no explanation at this point. Same with about probably 30 pieces of paper, just all scattered notes. And I think that that's how my brain looks at this point, just scattered. You ever been so busy that your words, when you're speaking, like start to collide with each other and you're like, what am I actually saying? You get it all mixed up. I'm hoping it's slowing down. But that being said, you know that September is just around the corner, and I'm not so sure that it's going to slow down.
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6: Cloudy with a chance of some showers this afternoon and a high of 20. Tonight, partly cloudy, still a chance of showers, foggy overnight, a low of 13. Tomorrow, mostly cloudy early on, then clearing up to mainly sunny sky in the afternoon, a high of 20, sunny and 24 on Saturday.
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0: LMFAO Party Rock Anthem on today's Hit Music Mix 106.5. I hope you have gotten your hands on one of our Mix 106.5 color-changing cups. 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

Can't Get You Out of My Head on today's Hit Music Mix at 6.5. My name is Aislinn, and I want to talk about life with you. But first, it's Katy Perry with California Girls.

0: Tegan and Sarah, boyfriend, on today's Hit Music, Mixner 6.5. My name is Aislinn, and earlier I was talking about that my brain is just scattered at this point. There's way too much information in there, and you know when some of it you're like, okay, I can forget about you. But it stays in there, and the stuff that you need to keep in there, it's going right back out. I have a question for you, though. How do you organize being so busy? How do you organize all of the stuff that's in your head? 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
7: Cloudy with a chance of some showers this afternoon and a high of 20. Tonight, partly cloudy, still a chance of showers, foggy overnight, a low of 13. Tomorrow, mostly cloudy early on, then clearing up to mainly sunny sky in the afternoon, a high of 20, sunny and 24 on Saturday.
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I want to talk about our Daisy highlighters. First, it's Taylor Swift with I Knew It, I Knew You.

0: Sharp on today's Hit Music, Mix Number 6.5. I hope you have found our Mix Number 6.5 Daisy Highlighters. And if you haven't yet, make sure to be looking for the Mix Number 6.5 Community Cruiser this weekend to get your hands on one. 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

0: 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It is officially time for me, Aislinn Robbins, to sign off for the rest of the day. 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I'm looking forward to it, and I hope that you are as well. 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The Milkman will take things over from here. Stay safe, stay healthy, slow down for wildlife, and I'll talk to you tomorrow.
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8: Cloudy with a chance of some showers this afternoon and a high of 20. Tonight, partly cloudy, still a chance of showers, foggy overnight, a low of 13. Tomorrow, mostly cloudy early on, then clearing up to mainly sunny sky in the afternoon, a high of 20, sunny and 24 on Saturday.
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1: 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Honey, I'm good. Hope you're good, too. It is the Milkman checking in your no-repeat workday with some showers possible for this evening, which is not the news you want to hear. Hoping for clear sky because of partial lunar eclipse tonight. 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

0: 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Well, the 38th annual McDonald's Owen Sound Salmon Spectacular is this weekend. And I know you are still looking for the Mix 106.5 Summer Community Cruiser. You want your water bottle, you want the color-changing cups, the Mix highlighter. Well, here is your chance, because the Mix 106.5 Community Cruiser will be out this Sunday at the Owen Sound Salmon Spectacular. Kids Day at the Derby, by the way. We've got a coloring contest for the kids, some amazing prizes to be won, giveaways and more. So do make sure you stop by, see Kara and Shelby under the Mix tent at the 38th annual Owen Sound Salmon Spectacular Kids Day this Sunday from noon till 4.
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12: Cloudy with a chance of some showers this afternoon and a high of 20. Tonight, partly cloudy, still a chance of showers. Foggy overnight, a low of 13. Tomorrow, mostly cloudy early on, then clearing up to mainly sunny sky in the afternoon. A high of 20, sunny and 24 on Saturday.
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It is the Milkman, and any chance you've been to St. Catharines in the last week or so, and by chance when you were there, did you buy a Lotto Max ticket? If so, find that ticket, scan that ticket. A ticket sold in St. Catharines is the Lotto Max winner from this past Tuesday, $10 million. And if it's you, you are so buying the donuts. It's Mike Tamiro with DeNoro and Sam Felt. 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

0: 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Lewis Capaldi, wish you the best. It is the Milkman. And if you're working from home right now, is your dog in the same room as you? Have a look at your dog for a moment. Are they actually blinking at you? Well, that's a good sign. Scientists have found a surprising way that your dog could be trying to tell you something important. Yeah, by blinking. The study discovered that dogs use blinking as a subtle signal when they look at people they are close to, which means your pet's fluttering eyelashes are them trying to communicate friendliness or even build a closer social bond with you. In the study, scientists from the University of Parma in Italy discovered that dogs started blinking faster when they saw a human blinking compared with when they saw footage of someone just staring at them. However, the effect only kicked in if the person in the video happened to be their owner. And this is interesting. The effect was more pronounced if the owner happens to be a woman.
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10: Cloudy with a chance of some showers this afternoon and a high of 20. Tonight, partly cloudy, still a chance of showers. Foggy overnight, a low of 13. Tomorrow, mostly cloudy early on, then clearing up to mainly sunny sky in the afternoon. A high of 20, sunny and 24 on Saturday.
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106.5. Today's celebrity stuff on the way, including news that Dolly Parton left us with a brand new song, but we won't be able to hear that song for quite some time. This is quite the story. Also, Australia taking a stand against AI music, and also the best piece of wedding advice that Dua Lipa received. Celebrity stuff in just a few. Chainsmokers right now. Something just like this. Mix 106.5.

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1: All the gossip, all the buzz.
0: Seems Dolly Parton left us with one last surprise, although we're going to have to wait 2 decades before we can take it all in. Her final recorded track is called My Place in History. It has been locked inside a time capsule at Dollywood's Dreammore Resort in Tennessee. The unreleased song was written and recorded in 2015. Specific instructions state the container must remain sealed until January 19th, 2046 on what would have been Dolly's 100th birthday. If you want to go back, by the way, and watch the Hannah Montana episodes where Dolly Parton was a guest star, they are all available now on Disney Plus. Tim Curry also passed away. He was 80 years old. He starred in the Rocky Horror Picture Show, of course, also had a major role in Home Alone 2. And yes, he was also Pennywise in the 1990 version of It. Busy Phillips says she was diagnosed with a rare cancerous brain tumor in February. It required 2 surgeries. She is speaking out about this scary diagnosis for the first time in a tell-all interview with People magazine published earlier this week. Keanu Reeves leading a poll on the celebrity with the most aura, meaning their effortless presence, charisma, and coolness. Keanu Reeves is followed on that list by Jesus and then John Cena. NFL legend Tom Brady's new card vault store in California was burglarized just 1 week after opening. Police say the suspect smashed a window and several display cases inside the store on Saturday night and stole 60 trading cards valued at more than $12,000. Australia's music industry has barred all songs completely generated by AI from their official charts. This comes after an AI cover of Madonna's Like a Prayer spent 16 weeks in the Australian top 20. And the best piece of advice that Dua Lipa received about her wedding was to experience her big day as if she were a guest.
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11: Cloudy with a chance of some showers this afternoon and a high of 20. Tonight, partly cloudy, still a chance of showers. Foggy overnight, a low of 13. Tomorrow, mostly cloudy early on, then clearing up to mainly sunny sky in the afternoon. A high of 20, sunny and 24 on Saturday.
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Mix 106.5 on this Friday Eve, and tomorrow being Friday, of course, as we do every Friday morning at 9:30 on Mix Mornings with Sarah, the Mix Zoo. Sarah will be joined in the studio by a pet available for adoption through the Owen Sound Animal Shelter. Our Mix Zoo is brought to you by Lucky Dog Motors, the largest indoor car lot in Grey Bruce. As your no repeat birthday continues, he's Alex Warren, Fever Dream Mix 106.5.

0: Mix 106.5 Halsey on your no repeat workday without me. It is the Milkman on this 27th day of August, which makes it feel like this coming weekend should be the long weekend, but it's not. That's not until next weekend, of course. Hey, what do you say we open up our Today is Holiday calendar and see what today is all about? Today is National Just Because Day. It's also Banana Lovers Day today, Petroleum Day, National Pot de Crème Day. Doesn't that sound fancy? What is National Pot de Crème Day? It's just a sexy way of saying it's Custard Bowl Day. Yeah, there you go. Also on the calendar today, the best way to resolve all of life's conflicts. I hope our political leaders are paying attention to the fact that today is World Rock Paper Scissors Day.
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0: 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Although, as I hear myself say that, I realize Miss Pac-Man ate ghosts, didn't she? Right. Nelly Furtado, man-eater. 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
12: Good afternoon. It's 4 o'clock. I'm Matt Hermes.
13: Owen Sound's Kelso Beach at Nawash Park has been posted as unsafe for swimming. Grey Bruce Public Health says routine water testing showed bacterial levels exceeding Ministry of Health standards. The health unit says it plans to resample the beach water today. The no swimming advisory will remain in effect until further testing shows levels have returned to a safe range. Kincardine is providing some feedback to the province on its new data center playbook. Councillors reviewed a report this week by Kincardine CAO Alan Smith, who highlighted some issues with the provincial plan.
14: The provincial government recognizes that hyperscale data centers are reaching out to municipalities across Ontario. Therefore, the province is in the process of developing a framework that will guide this type of development in Ontario.
13: Stronger requirements for municipal consultation and cost recovery, emergency planning, and transparency are among 13 issues Kincardine will be flagging through the province's public input process. You have until tomorrow night to nominate your favorite local business in Saugeen Shores for an award. Claire McCormack has more.
15: The Saugeen Shores Chamber of Commerce is bringing back its Business Achievement Awards. Chamber CEO John Fee says they haven't held them in a few years.
16: It's about celebrating all the people that put so much effort into our economy.

0: The name of Lake Ontario, effective immediately, to Lake America. That's going to take place right now as I sign the order.
1: Trump repeatedly threatened in recent days to take the symbolic step as a war of words broke out between him and Ontario Premier Doug Ford after Canada-U.S. trade talks fell apart. The new naming convention for Lake Ontario, taken up by the U.S. president, carries no weight in Canada, but can require American federal agencies to use Lake America. And some new rules for teenagers around Facebook and Instagram are coming for users in the United States, but not Canada. The changes allow for a parent or guardian to limit how many hours the platforms can be used by a minor, along with banning cosmetic filters. Earlier this summer, the federal government introduced a bill to ban social media for Canadians under 16. In sports, Spencer Arrighetti takes the mound for the Blue Jays tonight in the rubber match of a three-game series at home against Kansas City Royals. The Jays are three games back of Cleveland Guardians for the final American League wildcard spot. First pitch flies just after 7 tonight. Some NHL offseason news. Winnipeg Jets goaltender Connor Hellebuck released a statement today confirming he wants to be traded. The Owen Sound Attack have announced their preseason roster. Saturday, the Attack are set to play their first exhibition game in Barrie against Oshawa Generals. There's four NFL preseason games tonight and two games in the WNBA. Toronto Tempo play their next game tomorrow against Las Vegas Aces. And the Toronto Raptors have announced plans to retire franchise icon Kyle Lowry's number 7 jersey. That's news and sports. Your weather's coming up next.
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5: The darn nice guys at Johnson Pumps and Motors in downtown Owen Sound are also the darn smart guys when it comes to UV water treatment filters and parts.
1: Partly cloudy with a chance of some showers tonight. Foggy overnight as it falls to a low of 10. Tomorrow, a mix of sun and cloud and a high of 21. Sunny and 24 on Saturday. Right now, it's 20 in Owen Sound's River District. I'm Matt Hermes for all of your latest local stories on demand. 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

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Hey, straight ahead, today's news nuggets, including, interestingly enough, it's purely coincidental. You will not believe the name of the new tropical storm currently brewing over the Atlantic. Also, how many of your coworkers woke up really grumpy this morning? We got the answer to that. It's a rhetorical question. Uber with a brand new feature, and ChatGPT can now text for you. Those stories and more news nuggets on the way. He's Teddy Swims. It's Mr. Know-It-All, Mix 106.5.

0: the countdown, quitting time, soul decision, getting you 4 minutes and 10 seconds closer. Ooh, it's kind of crazy. Your no-repeat workday, it is the Milkman with our daily look at the nuttier side of the news.
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0: What does it all mean? Well, I don't know, but it is purely a coincidence that the new tropical storm currently forming in the Atlantic Ocean shares the name of the late Dolly Parton. Yes, Dolly is the next name on this year's list of hurricanes. A survey of 2,000 adults reveals that 43% feel grumpy, irritable, and easily annoyed immediately after waking up at least once a week, with that figure jumping sharply to 72% amongst Gen Z. Uber launching a new feature that allows parents to view a live stream of their teens' rides. A new study says that just 10 minutes of super slow jogging at a pace barely exceeding walking speeds can almost immediately change your brain activity, improve your thinking skills, and improve your mood. A multi-talented high school math teacher from Kosovo recently expanded his very impressive collection of Guinness World Record titles with a unique athletic feat. He successfully put on 17 t-shirts while continuously bouncing a soccer ball off his head. It's good to have goals. ChatGPT can now send your texts for you, because those were difficult, weren't they? There's an Apple Messages plugin available. It allows you to connect your texts with the chatbot. It organizes and analyzes your messages, and you can also text ChatGPT to tell it how to text your friends. Naturally, a lot of people already expressing privacy concerns. And U.S. Capitol Police arresting a California man on Tuesday after discovering a guillotine in the bed of his pickup truck parked near the U.S. Supreme Court building. Yikes. Your Thursday news nuggets.
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9: Partly cloudy with a chance of some showers tonight. Foggy overnight as it falls to a low of 10. Tomorrow, a mix of sun and cloud and a high of 21. Sunny and 24 on Saturday.
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0: 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Indeed, we'll be there on Sunday, Kids Day at the Derby. 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
11: Partly cloudy with a chance of some showers tonight. Foggy overnight as it falls to a low of 10. Tomorrow, a mix of sun and cloud and a high of 21. Sunny and 24 on Saturday.
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0: the feeling of almost being quitting time. Closing in on 5 o'clock on your Thursday, Justin Timberlake, can't stop the feeling. Your no-repeat workday. 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Oh, authorities are now warning residents to expect scattered showers.
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0: live from the Owen Sound River District. A proud part of Bayshore Broadcasting. A proud part of Grey Bruce. And proudly Canadian. Mix 106.5, keeping you connected. Here's what's happening now in your neighborhood.
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2: Good afternoon. It's 5 o'clock. I'm Matt Hermes. Owen Sound's Kelso Beach at Nawash Park has been posted as unsafe for swimming. Grey Bruce Public Health says routine water testing showed bacterial levels exceeding Ministry of Health standards. The health unit says it plans to resample the beach water today. The no swimming advisory will remain in effect until further testing shows levels have returned to a safe range. Kincardine is providing some feedback to the province on its new data center playbook. Councillors reviewed a report this week by Kincardine CAO Alan Smith, who highlighted some issues with the provincial plan.
3: The provincial government recognizes that hyperscale data centers are reaching out to municipalities across Ontario. Therefore, the province is in the process of developing a framework that will guide this type of development in Ontario.

0: really giving them praise and highlight.
1: There are 10 categories. The deadline to nominate a business is 11:59 p.m. this Friday night. You could submit your nomination at SaugeenShoresChamber.ca. A Black Tie Awards Gala will be held in October to recognize the winners. Claire McCormack, Saugeen Shores.
2: On the national news, U.S. President Donald Trump signed an executive order today that he says will change the name of Lake Ontario to Lake America.
3: The purpose of this more than anything else is we're going to be changing the name of Lake Ontario, effective immediately, to Lake America. That's going to take place right now as I sign the order.
2: Trump repeatedly threatened in recent days to take the symbolic step as a war of words broke out between him and Ontario Premier Doug Ford after Canada-U.S. trade talks fell apart. The new naming convention for Lake Ontario, taken up by the U.S. president, carries no weight in Canada, but can require American federal agencies to use Lake America. And some new rules for teenagers around Facebook and Instagram are coming for users in the United States, but not Canada. The changes allow for a parent or guardian to limit how many hours the platforms can be used by a minor, along with banning cosmetic filters. Earlier this summer, the federal government introduced a bill to ban social media for Canadians under 16. In sports, Spencer Arrighetti takes the mound for the Blue Jays tonight in the rubber match of a three-game series at home against Kansas City Royals. The Jays are three games back of Cleveland Guardians for the final American League wildcard spot. First pitch flies just after 7 tonight. Some NHL offseason news. Winnipeg Jets goaltender Connor Hellebuck released a statement today confirming he wants to be traded. The Owen Sound Attack have announced their preseason roster. Saturday, the attacker set to play their first exhibition game in Barrie against Oshawa Generals. There's four NFL preseason games tonight and two games in the WNBA. Toronto Tempo play their next game tomorrow against Las Vegas Aces. And the Toronto Raptors have announced plans to retire franchise icon Kyle Lowry's number 7 jersey. That's news and sports. Your weather's coming up next.
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2: Partly cloudy with a chance of some showers tonight. Foggy overnight as it falls to a low of 10. Tomorrow, a mix of sun and cloud and a high of 21. Sunny and 24 on Saturday. Right now, it's 19 in Owen Sound's River District. I'm Matt Hermes for all of your latest local stories on demand. 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

Mix 106.5, one of the many artists mourning the loss of Dolly Parton. Kelly Clarkson and Dolly were so close, great friends. It is the Milkmaid reminding you the Mix 106.5 Summer Community Cruiser is out there, and when you see us, pop by and make sure you grab one of these awesome Mix 106.5 Daisy highlighters. Thanks to the Grey Bruce Fire Prevention Officers. 5 o'clock fun facts just minutes away. Ed Sheeran between now and then, and this is Virginia to Vegas time on Mix 106.5.

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1: Fun facts. Let's learn something new.
0: Yep, 3 random facts as always, just for fun. Let's see if your answers match mine. If they do, that's awesome. If they don't, again, fun facts, please. No wagering. Here we go. A survey says 78% of millennials have sadly had to do this on social media. 78% of millennials on social media have had to block a relative.
2: Here's a fun fact.
0: About 10% of us still have this from elementary school. Nice. 10% of us still have our best friend from elementary school.
3: Fun fact for you.
0: And in the average household, this happens roughly 75 times a year. It's more than once a week. What happens? You misplace the remote control. Yeah.
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14: Partly cloudy with a chance of some showers tonight. Foggy overnight as it falls to a low of 10. Tomorrow, a mix of sun and cloud and a high of 21. Sunny and 24 on Saturday.
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0: Mix 106.5, Fifi Dobson, that is Ghost. It is the Milkman. Hey, what you watching tonight? Got some options for you. A lot of NFL preseason football on tonight, including the Buffalo Bills and the Pittsburgh Steelers at 7, the Chargers and the Rams at 10, and over on Amazon, the Cleveland Browns hosting the New England Patriots. Also tonight, Jeopardy Masters, the quarterfinals at 8, the second season premiere of Adults, episode 6, season 4 of Star Trek's Strange New Worlds over on Paramount Plus. Episode 6 of the new Stewart Fails to Save the Universe. I gave that a go last week. I'm going to have to go back to that one. It's not exactly something you got to have on in just the background you can keep up with. No, you've actually got to pay attention to that one, but I think I'm going to be into that one. The second season premiere of the sitcom Leanne on Netflix today. Also the second season premiere of The Undeclared War, the British cybersecurity thriller starring Simon Pegg.
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8: Partly cloudy with a chance of some showers tonight. Foggy overnight as it falls to a low of 10. Tomorrow, a mix of sun and cloud and a high of 21. Sunny and 24 on Saturday.
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1: I love that you squealed the moment you realized we were playing the Beaches. They're so good. Edge of the Earth, winding down our Thursday together. It is the Milkman. As always, when you do get home, please, if you wouldn't mind, would you pet your pets for me? 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I will meet you back here tomorrow. 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
2: Good evening. It's 6 o'clock. I'm Matt Vermes.
3: Owen Sound's Kelso Beach at Nawash Park has been posted as unsafe for swimming. Grey Bruce Public Health says routine water testing showed bacterial levels exceeding Ministry of Health standards. The health unit says it plans to resample the beach water today. The no swimming advisory will remain in effect until further testing shows levels have returned to a safe range. Kincardine is providing some feedback to the province on its new data center playbook. Councillors reviewed a report this week by Kincardine CAO Alan Smith, who highlighted some issues with the provincial plan.
4: The provincial government recognizes that hyperscale data centers are reaching out to municipalities across Ontario. Therefore, the province is in the process of developing a framework that will guide this type of development in Ontario.
3: Stronger requirements for municipal consultation and cost recovery, emergency planning, and transparency are among 13 issues Kincardine will be flagging through the province's public input process. You have until tomorrow night to nominate your favorite local business in Saugeen Shores for an award. Claire McCormack has more.
5: The Saugeen Shores Chamber of Commerce is bringing back its Business Achievement Awards. Chamber CEO John Fee says they haven't held them in a few years.
6: It's about celebrating all the people that put so much effort into our economic engine around here and really giving them praise and highlight.
5: There are 10 categories. The deadline to nominate a business is 11:59 p.m. this Friday night. You can submit your nomination at SaugeenShoresChamber.ca. A black tie awards gala will be held in October to recognize the winners. Claire McCormack, Saugeen Shores.
3: On the national news, U.S. President Donald Trump signed an executive order today that he says will change the name of Lake Ontario to Lake America.
7: The purpose of this more than anything else is we're going to be changing the name of Lake Ontario, effective immediately, to Lake America. That's going to take place right now as I sign the order.
3: Trump repeatedly threatened in recent days to take the symbolic step as a war of words broke out between him and Ontario Premier Doug Ford after Canada-U.S. trade talks fell apart. The new naming convention for Lake Ontario, taken up by the U.S. president, carries no weight in Canada, but can require American federal agencies to use Lake America. And some new rules for teenagers around Facebook and Instagram are coming for users in the United States, but not Canada. The changes allow for a parent or guardian to limit how many hours the platforms can be used by a minor, along with banning cosmetic filters. Earlier this summer, the federal government introduced a bill to ban social media for Canadians under 16. In sports,

0: Toronto Tempo play their next game tomorrow against Las Vegas Aces. And the Toronto Raptors have announced plans to retire franchise icon Kyle Lowry's number 7 jersey. That's News and Sports. Your weather's coming up next.
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3: The darn nice guys at Johnson Pumps and Motors in downtown Owen Sound are also the darn smart guys when it comes to UV water treatment filters and parts.
0: Partly cloudy with a chance of some showers tonight. Foggy overnight as it falls to a low of 10. Tomorrow, a mix of sun and cloud and a high of 21. Sunny and 24 on Saturday. Right now, it's 19 in Owen Sound's River District. I'm Matt Hermes for all of your latest local stories on demand. 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
5: Partly cloudy with a chance of some showers tonight. Foggy overnight as it falls to a low of 10. Tomorrow, a mix of sun and cloud and a high of 21. Sunny and 24 on Saturday.
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7: Partly cloudy with a chance of some showers tonight. Foggy overnight as it falls to a low of 10. Tomorrow, a mix of sun and cloud and a high of 21. Sunny and 24 on Saturday.
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